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5: Looks good. Next few days, tomorrow, sun and 82. The more sun, it's going to be up to 83 on Thursday. Electric 102.7. 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
1: Coming up tomorrow morning, let's say you have those past relationships and the pictures are still on social media. 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

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The sun at 82 tomorrow. Looks good again. Sun at 83 for Thursday. This is Teddy Swims and Mr. Know-It-All.

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Hanging out in Charleston. Dominic Fike is on, baby doll. 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
5: Sun and 82 tomorrow. More sun. It's going to be up to 83 on Thursday. 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

is Electric 1027, home of Izzy, Wade, and Chantel. 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
3: Sun and 82 tomorrow. More sun. It's going to be 83 on Thursday. 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Justin Bieber and Daisies.

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We got another 60 minutes nonstop music on Electric 102.7 as we head into Wednesday morning, including new Benson Boone in the Time of My Life coming up in less than 10 minutes. Kehlani is on now. It's from this Bolden.

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2: And why is the correct answer yes? 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
1: 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Should you take them down, leave them up?
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1: 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Should you take them down? 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
1: They say the holy water's watered down, and this town's lost its faith. Our colors will fade eventually, so if our time is running out, day after day, we'll make the mundane a masterpiece. Oh my, my, oh my, my love, I take one look at you, you're taking me out.

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0: It's Izzy, Wade, and Chantel. It's a Wednesday. It's going to be a beautiful day here in the Tri-Cities. What's this going to be like in Chucktown?
1: Chance of rain.
0: Oh, is it really?
1: Yeah.
2: Depressing. Okay.
0: Oh, did it? Oh, well. Well, let's start out with some good news anyways.
1: Okay.
0: I'm going to tell you about a doggy.
2: Doggies.
1: Puppers.
0: Yeah, his name? Chong.
2: Chong?
0: Chong. And he belonged to a family in Nebraska.
2: Oh, Nebraska, not where I thought he'd be from.
0: Okay. Not me either. He had been missing for 5 years. Guess where they found him?
1: My goodness.
2: After 5 years?
0: Uh-huh. He was at an Indiana truck stop 640 miles from home.
2: Jeez.
0: Wow. Yeah, and there's a at 1011now.com. They have a video of the reunion. And I've not watched it yet because I don't want to tear up. That's the only thing that makes me tear up is animals.
1: You know that's going
0: to make
1: you tear up.
0: Yeah. But here's my thing. If that dog 5 years ago left home and is 640 miles away, he didn't want to be with that family.
2: I was going to say, what happened? Was he like stolen out of the yard? Did he hitch a ride? Like, what?
0: I think one day he was like, I think I'm going to run down to Indiana. I'll see you in 5 years.

Charleston. Good morning. 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

0: It's Electric with Izzy, Wade, and Chantel. And I have a story about this woman from Maine.
1: Okay.
0: And she just set a Guinness World Record.
2: Is it a stupid one? Like, how many times can she flick her ear with a fly swatter?
0: Actually, no.
2: Okay. All right.
0: That was good. An interesting guess.
1: That was
0: but
1: a good
0: no,
1: choice.
0: That's not it.
2: No.
0: She set the record for having the most shark tattoos on a female body.
1: Oh.
0: So this is appropriate for Shark Week.
1: Uh-huh.
0: Right. Let's highlight this woman. Her name's Emily. She's called Shark Lady Emily, actually. And she has 106 shark tattoos from her feet to her neck.
1: Whoa. Was it Shark Girl? Wasn't that a DC hero?
2: I think so, yeah.
1: Yeah, why wouldn't you just go with Shark Girl? It's already out there and it's known.
0: Oh, I was thinking of Lava Girl.
1: No.
0: Shark Boy.
2: Lava Girl wasn't
0: that's
2: a DC
0: what
2: hero.
0: It is.
1: Shark, huh?
2: Shark Boy.
0: Lava Girl and Shark Boy. It was a Disney
2: that was
0: Channel
2: a movie.
1: Oh, yeah. Okay.
0: Good movie. I actually kind of miss it. I might have to go watch it. She is a shark biologist and tour operator, and her love for sharks actually started with a fear of watching Jaws as a kid.
1: I mean, it's going to push you one way or the other.
0: Yeah, well, it was kind of her dad, so her dad challenged her to learn the facts about sharks, and that childhood fear eventually turned into a career studying and protecting them. Could you imagine
2: now that's
0: her
2: an
0: dad?
2: Obsession.
0: Do you think her dad was like, I pushed her in the wrong direction.
1: May have steered a little too hard on this one.
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0: It's Electric with Izzy, Wade, and Chantel. 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
1: Oh.
0: Okay.
1: I thought this was going to be a nearly impossible quiz.
0: I'm going to say the phrase. You give me the category. Are you ready?
2: I'm ready.
0: Call information, time, and temperature. No shirt, no shoes, no service.
2: Yeah.
0: Put it on layaway. Cash or check. Be kind, please rewind.
2: Gosh, that sounds like Blockbuster.
0: I got a busy signal.
2: That's never happened.
0: Roll the window down.
2: Oh, I know my Fiesta had those.
0: Smoking or non-smoking?
1: Are these like millennial Gen X phrases or like...
2: These are before millennials.
0: That's close enough, I'll give it to you. It's Gen X phrases.
1: Okay. As a millennial, I remember these phrases.
0: That you never hear anymore. Can you guys think of any more?
2: Let's see.
1: Those were all no. The big ones.
2: Yeah.
0: Those were all... I mean, no would have been an okay answer.
2: Yeah, no, I don't.
0: Okay.
1: I was trying to think really hard.
0: Well, Shani would have won the big prize money and you would have gotten nothing. No. Which kind of disappoints me because you're a Gen Xer and she's not. Although that is her favorite category of men. So,
2: yeah, I mean, it makes sense. So, there you go.
0: Track. Never mind. I'm sorry. I messed up.
1: I should have said phrase.

0: is that my type says.
1: Waking up the 304.
2: Hello, good morning.
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0: It's Izzy, Wade, and Chantel. We talk about food quite frequently because it's delicious. Do we agree?
1: We love food.
2: Mm. Yes.
0: And when we were kids, where was one of our favorite places to go? Probably more so Wade than Chantel.
1: I was going to say, we weren't kids at the same time, so.
0: Wade, where was one of your favorite places to go out?
3: Food-wise?
0: Yeah.
3: Ponderosa?
0: Oh, gosh. I forgot you was a pawpaw back then, too. McDonald's, man.
3: Oh, I'm sorry.
1: Mickey D's.
3: I wasn't a big Mickey D's fan when I was a kid.
1: I wasn't either.
0: I know, because you were pawpaw. Let me get a Sanka and a filet of fish if you're going to McDonald's.
1: I like going to Granny K's.
0: What is Granny K's?
1: It's Shownette's now in Milton.
2: Shownette's?
1: You've never heard of it?
2: No.
0: No, because I'm a gentleman.
3: Just making
0: and Wade's married. We don't, yeah. Shownette's.
3: I was like, you know what, honest to God, I was like, maybe that's the way she says Shoney's on the creek.
1: No, it is not the show, although I love the Shoney's. Nice Slim Jim.
0: Well, there's a McDonald's worker who's TikToking it, and he says that there are secrets you don't know about.
2: Uh-oh.
0: And they're all McDonald's related. So, if you order fries with no salt, they'll be made fresh.
1: But you have no salt.
0: Yeah, but you can get some salt.
2: You can salt your own fries. Mm,
1: I want that salt baked in there.
0: And you can ask for some salt packets at the window. The poor man's Big Mac. You get a little mini Big Mac. And this is how it works. For about half the price, if you order a McDouble with no ketchup or mustard, but add Mac sauce and shredded lettuce. Not right now. I wouldn't be adding no lettuce.
1: I like Big Mac, no meat.
0: That's a shocker. The multiple orders hack can also save you money if you're willing to work for it. Here's what you do. You get multiple McDonald's accounts. Then you circulate through them, logging out and logging back in so that you can double the deals through the app. And use several to add up to one big order.
2: That sounds like a lot of work.
1: That's way too much.
0: That's complicated. The folded egg is the pre-made egg that they put on biscuit sandwiches and McGriddles. A rounded egg is a fresh cracked egg that goes on the McMuffins. So ask for the rounded egg if you don't want the folded egg.
1: Mm. McDonald's fresh cracks eggs?
0: I guess. I'm just as shocked as you.
1: I'm still taken aback by the unsalted fries.
0: Yeah, and there's a part two she put out, too, so wearing her Golden Arches shirt.
1: I don't know if I want any more.
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2: Yep. 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

0: All right.
1: Huh. Okay.
0: I'm recording.
2: I'm just going to throw this out there. You can't say Denali.
1: Why?
2: Because.
1: Rude.
2: We're not talking about our dogs.
1: You can't put limitations to this.
2: Everybody thinks their dog is beautiful.
0: I ain't going to say fucking Boosie because I want to hear it today. Fucking bitches.
1: You know damn well he doesn't think he's beautiful. It's Electric with Izzy, Wade, and Chantel. Did you just tooth the microphone?
2: No, I clocked my microphone with my glasses.
1: Oh. I think I've done that before too, but usually I hit my tooth on it.
0: You do. You do.
1: So
0: rude.
1: What animal knows it's beautiful?
0: Peacocks. The way they walk, I gotta make noises because I'm on the radio. So when they walk in their necks, like, mm, mm, mm. And then when they open up their tails, like, whoa.
2: I gotta find this video I sent to Shannon yesterday. It was a peacock. It's odd that you said that because it was a peacock, and it was like walking along, and it was like, boom. You like that?

0: It's Electric with Izzy, Wade, and Chantel. 888-937-4487. Today, what animal absolutely knows it's beautiful?
1: Wild Mustangs.
2: I've never seen them.
1: You never perform. Witnessed them before?
2: No.
1: It's fresh in my mind because, you know, Bailey's in Wyoming, right? So she like sent me a video of these wild Mustangs, like,
0: that's cool.
1: You know, running through the field. And I'm like, they just know, you know, like they're.
2: What is she doing out there? Just real quick, if you don't mind saying.
1: Wrangling.
2: So she goes out there and lassos them and stuff?
1: No, it's mostly like she's working on a dude ranch. So it's mostly like, you
0: Did
1: know,
0: you think
1: giving
0: it was
1: people.
0: Just dudes?
2: I didn't know it was called a dude ranch first. No, I thought she was out there like with a rope being like, yeehaw, get it. Got him.
0: The only reason I know that girls could be on a dude ranch is because of that show, Yellowstone.
1: Yellowstone?
0: With Tater.
1: Oh, I love Tater. Look at that burr.
2: Anyways, so yeah, I didn't know. I didn't know what she was doing. I didn't know. How do they wrangle? What do they do?
1: Well, they're called horse wranglers, but like, mostly they take guests on tours, like of the, you know, land.
2: Oh, so let them look at the Mustangs.
0: More impressive than horse god.
2: Oh, I thought she was out there like wrestling horses back to the.

0: corral and they do something with them, like domesticate them or something. But she's giving people tours and saying, look at these Mustangs. Look at that. That's a Mustang. This is a Mustang over here. You see, this is a field. Look at this field.
1: That sounds like a job for you.
2: Yeah, I feel like you'd be really great at that.
1: That's as you love Mustangs?
0: I do love Mustangs, but I think it's a different kind.
1: Can I ask a dumb question?
0: Please.
1: Because I don't know. So when we went to on that tour this summer at the beach and saw the wild horses on the island, were those Mustangs as well?
2: I don't know.
1: Were they considered wild Mustangs? Or are they just wild horses?
2: I think it's just wild horses.
1: Why is it a Mustang versus just a wild horse?
2: Mustang is a breed. So like in Wyoming, Montana, it's kind of known for wild Mustangs.
1: What is a Mustang as opposed to like a quarter horse?
0: Here's what Google says. All Mustangs are horses, but not all horses are Mustangs. Rude.
2: Oh, that's smart, Google. Rude? Pixel? I think Pixel just answered you.
0: Gosh, condescending.
1: Why does AI just not like Izzy?
0: I don't really know. And I'm nice to it, but I'm getting over this.
2: It was almost like you. It was about to be like, you it. Yeah. I guess we're going to answer.
1: This was one of my mom's favorite animals of all time. I just sent it to the chat. It's called a quokka.
0: Is this one that doesn't lives on an island where there's no people or enemies?
1: I have no idea. My Tell me that doesn't know it's adorable.
2: It's so cute.
1: Yeah.
2: Look at those little ears.
0: Oh, my little goodness. Hands in the front.
1: And I argued with her when she first told me about the quokka, because, and this is just like, I don't know, maybe within the last 5 years before she passed. And I was like, are you trying to say koala and you're having a stroke? She goes, no, it's a quokka.
0: They are small marsupials native to Western Australia, known for their curious nature and facial structure that makes them appear to be smiling.
1: They're adorable.
2: Oh, those are so cute.
1: So that's my answer.
0: Aw, I love it.
1: Just for you, Pam.
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1: Good morning, I'm Bob Hamilton, checking back into your Electric 1027 Traffic Center. Proud to say that everything is going smoothly here so far. Heaviest traffic's where we always see it. No crashes, no delays. That heavy traffic is I-64 eastbound from the Montrose on-ramp up to the Oakwood Bridge and then on to the 6477 split. But everything is moving smoothly through there with no extra time necessary. We'll keep you updated here in your Electric Traffic Center.
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0: Wade and Chantel. It is. Today's Wednesday. Oh, my goodness.
1: Wednesday.
2: Yep.
3: Holy. You know what tomorrow is?
0: Thursday?
3: Spider-Man.
0: Oh, does it come out tomorrow?
3: Tomorrow.
2: Ooh.
3: We're going to see it, I think, at like 12:30.
2: Oh, I
0: what
2: see
0: if you're not off work yet?
3: You know, dang well. I'll be off work by 12:30.
0: You two are big coffee people.
3: Love it.
2: I like it. It's all right.
3: It's delicious.
0: Would you try something called a coffee slushy?
3: No.
2: I mean, I like frappuccinos. Well, I feel like that's similar.
0: They're calling this. Huh?
3: Where's my frappuccino? Remember? What? Blink-182.
0: No.
3: Or was it Linkin Park? No, it was Blink-182. That song.
0: I don't remember that.
3: There was a curse word in there I left out, though, because I didn't want to get in trouble.
0: Yeah, thank you. I appreciate that.
3: Sure.
0: Coffee slushies, they're going viral, which I haven't seen any of these on social media. I guess my feed doesn't have these.
3: Because you're not interested in coffee.
0: That's probably correct. They're like iced coffees, but more work. Here's how you do it. Your coffee, you make it as usual. Then you wait for it to cool down. You could use cold brew, homemade or from the store. Then you pour the coffee into a Ziploc bag. You seal it and you toss it in the freezer. You could prep multiple slushies, and you just need to separate Ziploc bags for each. That's a lot of Ziploc.
2: Yeah, my man, just go to Starbucks and order a frap. So much easier.
0: It says you want the coffee bags to be flat so you can stack them in your freezer. There's a lot of work into this. This is a lot of work.
3: That's a lot.
0: Once they're frozen, you take them out and you this is the word it used. You take them out and you start whacking them with something so the coffee is smashed into chunks.
2: Just
0: then
2: something.
0: You put the pieces in a glass and you pour your favorite type of milk over it. The coffee will slowly melt, forming the slushy. If you want to make them fancier, you could also add a few pumps of syrup. I don't think

0: this takes a long time to do.
1: That sounds like a lot of work. Yeah, when you could just go somewhere and get a coffee.
2: I was going to say, yeah. Original statement still stands.
0: Yeah, so now, what is it you said to order?
2: Frappuccino.
0: Now, what's it? What makes a frappuccino like a slushy?
2: It's that.
0: Then why are they doing this if they already have one?
1: You can do it at home, is what they're saying. You don't have to go pay $9 for it at Starbucks.
0: Isn't half the fun of having fancy coffee going to get it?
2: You know that mocha cookie crumble you like?
1: Yeah.
3: Mocha cookie crumble. Dude.
2: That's a frappuccino.
0: Well, that is delicious. That is a delicious thing.
3: He was like, I'll take it all back. I'll take it all back. It's totally worth it.
0: Yeah.
3: Jason, if you could make that happen today.
0: Yeah. Yeah, Jason.
3: We haven't had any coffee in a while, Jason.
0: Got Uber Eats.
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0: It's Electric with Izzy, Wade, and Chantel, and it looks like Gen Z has coined a new term for you at work. Izzy?
1: What is it?
0: Microjoy.
2: Hey!
0: Gen Z's workplace culture reportedly revolves around so-called microjoys.
3: They make good boyfriends.
1: Yeah, they do.
0: 79% of young adults say taking short breaks makes their workday more enjoyable.
1: How many short breaks do you get to take?
0: What is it? Every so many hours, you're supposed to legally take like a 15-minute break? But I mean, I don't know what I can't remember what the legality is. I don't know what that is.
1: I don't either. I don't know.
0: But they surveyed 500 people between 18 and 25, and they said, like 80% of them said taking short breaks makes the workday more fun. 75% said the breaks help them perform better at work. And some even said they intentionally build micro joys into their workday.
3: Oh, I want to build micro joy into my day.
0: Okay.
1: Well, just holler at your boy.
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3: Good morning, I'm Bob Hamilton, checking back into your Electric 1027 Traffic Center. Highways look pretty good. As a matter of fact, they cleared up a crash that we had since last time around. That was 77 northbound Greenbrier Street. That is out of the way. Heaviest traffic right now is I-64 eastbound between the Montrose on-ramp, the Oakwood Bridge, and the Split. All three lanes, bumper to bumper through there. Give yourself a couple of extra minutes in that area. Everything else looks good. We'll keep you updated here in your Electric Traffic Center.
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0: thrizzle.
1: This is number one because it's one of my favorite animals. It's International Tiger Day.
2: Oh, I thought you were going to say horse. That totally threw me off.
1: It is not International Horse Day.
2: That's right. You paid for that fake degree from the murderer.
1: No. She was the one almost murdered.
2: You're right. My bad. Her husband's just fine somewhere.
3: Allegedly.
2: Cabo.
1: Although Carol Baskin killed her husband, whacked him. So it's possible that she is a murderer. We don't know
2: In
1: for
2: which
1: sure.
2: order did that happen?
4: Fed him to a tiger.
1: They snacking.
2: Did you just make all that up, or is that a song for real?
4: Was that a Mountain Dew in your hand?
1: No, sir. It's a

0: So, Joe Exotic, you know, he moved to Lexington. He's in that federal prison now. So we'll connect that here. If you want to write him, send him a letter.
1: I didn't like that guy.
0: You didn't think it was funny? Did you? No, you didn't watch The Tiger King, did
1: I watched
0: you?
1: The Tiger King. I thought it was funny, but I didn't like his personality.
2: He's a terrible individual.
1: Yeah, he is.
0: He may be a terrible person, but there were some funny moments.
1: When that person got their arm bitten by that tiger, and he's like, I'm never going to financially recover. Yeah, we're worried about you right now, mister.
0: I forgot about that sound. I'm never going to financially recover from this.
1: Yeah.
0: That was viral for a while as well. Number two, speaking of viral, you all remember Rebecca Black's Friday song?
1: I looked her up the other day on YouTube. She has a lot of followers still. Yeah, I remember that.
0: Well, really? It's been 15 years. But Friday has finally gone platinum, which means it sold 1 million units.
1: Oh, finally. She still does music. She has a family now.
0: Yeah, I did not realize. I thought she was a one-hit wonder. Like, it was kind of a terrible song, but it was catchy.
1: I don't know.
2: If it takes 15 years, I don't even know that was a hit.
0: No. Would you not consider it a hit?
2: 15 years to go platinum? No, I don't think so.
0: But yeah, she still is making music. Her second album comes out September 4th. Hmm. So, something for you.
1: And it's called Who?
2: Write that on your calendar and then throw it away.
0: Only her second album in 15 years? Okay. Number three. Oh, here we go. Macaulay Culkin met with Disney about a Home Alone sequel.
1: Oh, gosh. He's going to be the dad or the papa all this time.
2: He's going to have to be.
1: Isn't he like our age? How old is he?
0: No, how old is he?
2: He's at least in his mid-40s.
0: Yeah, I would say probably 40s.
2: Yeah.
0: But his kids aren't very old. He's married to Brenda Song. He apparently shared an idea for a Home Alone sequel last year during a 35th anniversary screening, and he reportedly met with Disney recently to bring it to life. His idea is that Kevin McAllister is a widower or a divorcee raising a son by himself. He said, quote, I'm working really hard and I'm not really paying enough attention, and the kid is kind of getting miffed at me.
1: I'm miffed at this whole process that he's going to do this.
2: I think the best thing about it is I nailed his age dead on. He's 45.
0: Oh, 45. Good
2: That's
0: job.
2: The best thing about the whole story.
1: Congratulations, mate.
0: He said, the story goes, and then I get locked out. My son won't let me in, and he's the one setting traps for me. The house is some sort of metaphor for our relationship.
2: Oh, clever.
0: Smart. You all do not seem excited.
1: I'm not. I didn't watch the first Home Alone. I've just seen bits and pieces of it. Yeah, I've just seen bits and pieces of it.
2: The first one was really good.
0: Yeah.
1: Yeah.
0: How did you?
2: I don't understand how you escaped it.
1: I never was interested in it.
0: Hmm.
2: We're just going to sit here like this until you figure out what the problem is.
3: Charleston's new way to wake up. Wake up, wake up. It's Izzy, Wade Hill, and Chantel on Electric 102.7, the capital city's number one hit music station.

0: It's Electric with Izzy, Wade, and Chantel. Tacos, are they just messy burritos?
1: No, they're not a burrito.
0: I kind of feel like they are.
1: No.
0: Why would you say no?
1: Because burritos are big and like you put stuff in it and completely wrap it up. Whereas tacos are smaller, and if you have a hard taco, it doesn't close at the top.
0: But it can be a hard taco or a soft taco. So then technically, if it's a soft taco, all you got to do is pinch it together and boom, you got a burrito.
1: A baby burrito.
2: I feel like we're talking about two different things here.
1: We are. Tacos and burritos.
2: No, I mean...
0: One of the greatest hacks I've ever seen was when you're eating a crunchy taco is to put a tortilla underneath of it to catch all your droppings, and then you have a burrito.
2: Oh, that's smart.
1: That is smart.
2: That's smart.
0: Yeah.
1: See, one of my favorite things at Taco Bell was the crunchy gordita crunch.
0: I don't think you said that right.
1: Cheesy gordita crunch.
2: There you go.
0: Okay.
2: That might be a thing. So I don't know. I don't eat gorditas. It was like
1: the soft chalupa. Mm-hmm. And then cheese, and then a hard taco down in it. Delicious.
0: Izzy, you're a Mexican pizza fan, right?
2: Oh my goodness, yes.
0: Did you know yesterday was Dollar Mexican Pizza Day? Yeah, I'm assuming you did not.
1: It's totally unhelpful now.
2: I am livid.
0: I'm sorry.
2: When did you find out?
0: Yesterday.
1: Why didn't you mention
2: it? What time?
0: It was on my way home after the show. Well,
2: that's okay. If you found out then, it's fine.
0: It was probably somewhere around 12:30 or 1.
2: Oh, I can't believe I missed that. I can't believe Taco Bell didn't call me as much as I go there.
0: I think it was a, an emergency response to the lettuce debacle.
1: But like, we're sorry.

0: with the taco stuff.
1: Well, there's no lettuce on Mexican pizza.
0: No.
1: Unless you're a disgusting person and order it.
0: Right. But they're just trying to get people back to the store because everybody...
1: I've eaten a Taco Bell since all of this has happened. The demic of do, whatever it's called. Yeah. And I haven't had any issues.
0: I haven't had any issues either.
2: I haven't been there in a good while, so...
0: Is it because of the demic, though?
2: No, I just haven't been there.
0: Oh, okay. Not a thing. So what's weird is Shannon always gets a Mexican pizza, and she always orders lettuce on it. She's like, can you put lettuce on that?
1: You know what? The sooner she realizes that lettuce doesn't belong on a Mexican pizza, the sooner you can get your relationship back on track.
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3: Good morning, I'm Bob Hamilton, checking back in again to your Electric 1027 Traffic Center. Highways are in good shape. No recent crashes, no huge delays. As a matter of fact, the 64 eastbound traffic thinning out just a little bit, not quite as heavy as it was 15 or 20 minutes ago, but still steady from Montrose up to the Oakwood Bridge and then on to the split. We'll keep you updated with everything here in your Electric Traffic Center.
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0: It's Izzy, Wade, and Chantel, and it's time for
1: Dumb Criminal.
0: Well, you won't be surprised, but where did this happen?
2: Florida.
0: All right, you're right. Let's talk about Donnie Williams down there. Donnie is 29, and he was pulled over last Thursday, but Donnie, he wasn't into stopping. He had places to be, so Donnie tried to run.
3: Uh-oh, Donnie.
0: By running into the woods, I mean. The police used a canine unit to track him down, and he was hiding in a thick bush.
2: Oh, good puppers.
0: Here's the other thing. He was also on the phone with his girl. In the body cam footage of the arrest, you can hear Donnie shouting into the phone, "I love you, bae! I love you, bae!"
3: Hmm.
0: Donnie probably knows he's going back to prison. He's done two stints before, totaling 8 years. Police say he had a backpack with a loaded handgun, 203 grams of meth, 17 grams of fentanyl, 7 grams of crack cocaine, and 3 teeth.
2: Oh.
0: I just threw that in there.
2: Oh, I was going to say, unexpected turn.
3: Donnie D is on the backup.
0: Drug free, so put the crack up.
3: Are you not impressed, Shanny?
2: I'm a little disappointed.
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0: best song ever. It's Electric with Izzy Wade and Chantel. New York City is having some more issues again. Do you know what it is this time?
1: Is it a lawyer kissing a girl in Central Park and he got caught because he's married? He's 45 and she's 29?
0: I could see Izzy's mouth moving, but I unintentionally unplugged my headphones. So you said, is it? And then I heard nothing.
2: You don't want to see what she did with her mouth.
1: No, you do not. You can hear the sound of it. It sounded like a fish on the floor is what it sounded like. I was like, somebody get that thing and put it back in the tank. I don't know what that moistness was. Your mouth is liquid in there. It is juicy. You got a juicy mouth. I have never heard that.
2: You'll have a good day.
0: I don't know.
2: You're knocking things down. Stop moving so much.
1: Wade is in dad mode today.
0: He is.
1: This started last night, apparently.
2: We were at that studio of dance broadcast, and the kids were wild.
0: He was.
2: And now Shani's wild today.
0: I'm sorry. I've never been told that before.
1: Goodness. It was loud.
2: I don't want to play this game anymore.
1: So what about New York?
0: This isn't going to help the situation. There's rabid beavers.
1: Oh. You're right. Doesn't help at all.
0: I don't have anything else to say.
2: No? Nothing?
0: Just stay away from the rabid beavers in New York.
2: Want to make some more noises?
1: I didn't even know beavers could get rabies.
2: Well, they're rodents, aren't they?
1: Yeah, I guess. I'm not sure what family they're in.
0: It does say rabid beavers are incredibly rare.
1: I thought. That's wild.
0: Only 40 are confirmed between 2002 and 2021.
1: Wow. So like two a year.
0: And if you encounter a beaver, they're not difficult to avoid.
1: It depends on who you are, I guess.
0: Wait, you even have the dad look on today. You're like, if you two will stop it.
2: I'm just sitting here. The first question I thought of is, what are the top five tips and tricks to avoid a rabid beaver?
0: It says don't pick a fight with one.
1: Who's picking a fight with a beaver?
2: Fair.
0: A beaver's teeth are powerful enough to chew through trees, and they can swim twice as fast as most people, but they're usually not aggressive unless you're invading their homes or threatening their babies.
2: Hmm. Okay.
0: Then they get a little aggressive. If you see a beaver chasing people around like a zombie, that would be unusual, so it could be sick. Just stay away.
1: Hmm.
0: You gonna stay away from the beavers, Izzy?
1: I've been staying away from the beavers for quite a while.
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3: 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I'm Bob Hamilton checking in again to your Electric 1027 traffic center. As a matter of fact, this is the last look across the valley's highways for this morning. It is a good one. No recent crashes, no big delays anywhere. Still steady traffic 64 east and westbound around Oakwood, but no trouble spots anywhere. So have a wonderful day. We'll be back in here 3:30 this afternoon. Turn everything around. Head home from here in your Electric traffic center.
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0: It's Electric with Izzy, Wade, and Chantel. This bride-to-be, Izzy, pulled a page right out of your book.
1: Ran away?
2: Did she run?
0: She went to great lengths to stop this wedding. She is accused.
2: Oh, she's accused.
0: Setting fire to the church.
1: He's done that before.
2: It wasn't at the church. It was at his reception. And I didn't
1: do it.
0: He put it out. He didn't set it.
2: Yeah, I didn't set it. I saved it.
0: Technically, the fire happened while Rick was blessing.
2: Yes.
0: The dinner or whatever.
2: Right? Yeah.
1: Brother? Yep. Brother Rick?
2: No.
1: Oh, I think it's terrible that you don't think your brother could bless a meal.
2: He's a shy person. He doesn't stand up in front of crowds and.
1: Oh well, that's surprising.
2: No, Rick, the pastor married Wade. Yeah.
1: That makes more sense.
2: Shannon,
0: shout out Rick McGuire. But no, she's facing charges. She was arrested on Monday. It looks like she did more than 108,000 in damages to the church.
1: Ooh,
2: why was she setting it on fire? Was she really trying to stop the wedding? Or
0: yes.
1: Why
2: didn't she just
1: leave?
2: Break up? Yeah.
0: I mean, some people, you know, feel bad. They don't want to, you know, they don't want to hurt anybody's feelings that day. Everybody gathered. So rather than go through with it, she was like, I'll just burn this.

0: down and we don't have to.
1: Did she set it on fire the day of the wedding?
0: No, it was. I think it was a couple of days before.
2: Oh.
0: The fire appeared after investigators determined the fire appeared to have started under a chair using items that were out of the ordinary, such as a napkin. Wink, wink, nudge, nudge.
2: What's wink, wink about a napkin?
0: A certain type of napkin.
1: Oh! You know the face mask we were talking about the other day, joking about? You had the ball gag and then the mask.
0: That's a line in and of itself right there to put on a bumper sticker. The ball gag and the face mask. Remember when we were talking about that the other day? And scene.
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0: It's Izzy, Wade, and Chantel, and the top thrizzle.
1: This is number one because it's one of my favorite animals. It's International Tiger Day.
0: Oh, I thought you were going to say horse. That totally threw me off.
1: It is not International Horse Day.
0: That's right. You paid for that fake degree from the murderer.
1: No. She was the one almost murdered.
0: You're right. My bad. Her husband's just fine somewhere.
2: Allegedly.
0: Cabo.
1: Although Carol Baskin killed her husband, whacked him. So it's possible that she is a murderer. We don't know
0: In
1: for
0: which
1: sure.
0: order did that happen?
3: Fed him to a tiger.
1: They snacking.
0: Did you just make all that up, or is that a song for real?
3: Was that a Mountain Dew in your hand?
0: No, sir.
1: It's a monster.
0: It's worse.
3: Oh, okay.
1: Got a monster in his hand. Yeah.
0: It's the first time I've ever heard that.
1: So, Joe Exotic, you know, he moved to Lexington. He's in that federal prison now. So we'll connect that here. If you want to write him, send him a letter.
0: I don't. I didn't like that guy.
1: You didn't think it was funny? Did you? No, you didn't watch The Tiger King, did
0: I
1: you?
0: I watched The Tiger King. I thought it was funny, but I didn't like his personality.
3: He's a terrible individual.
0: Yeah, he is.
1: He may be a terrible person, but there were some funny moments.
0: When that person got their arm bitten by that tiger, and he's like, I'm never going to financially recover. Yeah, we're worried about you right now, mister.
1: I forgot about that sound. I'm never going to financially recover from this.
0: Yeah.
1: That was viral for a while as well. Number two, speaking of viral, you all remember Rebecca Black's Friday song?
0: I looked her up the other day on YouTube. She has a lot of followers still. Yeah, I remember that.
1: Well, really? It's been 15 years. But
3: oh no,
1: Friday has finally gone platinum, which means it sold 1 million units.
0: Oh, finally. She still does music. She has a family now.
1: Yeah, I did not realize. I thought she was a one-hit wonder. Like, it was kind of a terrible song, but it was catchy.
3: I don't know. If it takes 15 years, I don't even know that was a hit.
1: No. Would you not consider it a hit?
3: 15 years to go platinum, no, I don't think so.
1: But yeah, she still is making music. Her second album comes out September 4th. Hmm. So, something for you.
0: And it's called Who?
3: Write that on your calendar and then throw it away.
1: Only her second album in 15 years? Okay. Number three. Oh, here we go. Macaulay Culkin met with Disney about a Home Alone sequel.
0: Oh, God. He's going to be the dad or the papa all this time.
3: He's going to say he's going to have to be.
0: Isn't he like our age? How old is he?
1: No, how old is he?
3: He's at least in his mid-40s.
1: Yeah, I would say probably 40s.
3: Yeah.
1: But his kids aren't very old. He's married to Brenda Song. He apparently shared an idea for a Home Alone sequel last year during a 35th anniversary screening, and he reportedly met with Disney recently to bring it

0: like. His idea is that Kevin McAllister is a widower or a divorcee raising a son by himself. He said, quote, I'm working really hard and I'm not really paying enough attention and the kid is kind of getting miffed at me.
1: I'm miffed at this whole just process that he's going to do this.
2: I think the best thing about it is I nailed his age dead on. He's 45.
0: Oh, 45. Good job.
2: That's the best thing about the whole story.
1: Congratulations, Wade.
0: He said, the story goes, and then I get locked out. My son won't let me in, and he's the one setting traps for me. The house is some sort of metaphor for our relationship.
2: Oh, clever.
0: Smart. You all do not seem excited.
1: I'm not. I didn't watch the first Home Alone. I've just seen bits and pieces of it. Yeah, I've just seen bits and pieces of it.
2: The first one was really good.
0: Yeah.
1: Yeah.
0: How did you?
2: I don't understand how you escaped it.
1: I never was interested in it.
2: We're just going to sit here like this until you figure out what the problem is.
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0: Izzy, Wade, and Chantel, and we're going
1: to
0: go.
1: Time to get out of here. It's Spider-Man Eve. Happy Spider-Man Eve to both of you.
2: Aw, thank you. I appreciate that.
1: Izzy just made the web symbol, like he's shooting webs.
2: I really want one of the popcorn buckets.
1: Normally, he waits till he's home after the show to do that, but...
0: Chantel, who is Spider-Man's alter ego?
2: What, you mean Peter Parker?
0: Yes, nice, which was your nickname in high school. We'll see you tomorrow morning, because in the 7 o'clock hour, we got...
2: Well, I know what my answer is going to be now.
0: We'll talk to you at 6 a.m.

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4: Sunshine today, high near 80, clear tonight, low 58. We got sunshine for your Thursday, high 82, low 60. Then sunshine on Friday.

Electric, 1027. So another day and another recall. I mean, we've already had recall on eggs and lettuce and garlic powder and ginger ale. And now the latest recall that was just announced was 3,000 gallons of cold brew

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Of the new Spider-Man movie, which officially does not hit theaters until this weekend. Personally, I'm not looking at any reviews, spoilers. I'm not going to be checking out any videos online. I want to be fully surprised when I go to the movies because I'm going to be there Thursday night. I've been waiting for this movie, and of course, we'll be waiting till the end for any of those additional scenes. You know what I'm talking about? Mm-hmm. It's Kehlani, Bolded, on Electric.

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1: 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Should you take them down, leave them up?
2: 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I'm sure we'll fight about it tomorrow. 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
5: Capital City weather.
6: We got sunshine today, high near 80. Clear tonight, low 58. Sunshine tomorrow, high 82, low 60. Then sunshine for Friday, high 85, low 67. Justin Bieber, Nicki Minaj, Beauty and a

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4: You know, today's Cow Appreciation Day. 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
0: Wake up with Izzy, Waithill, and Chantel.

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So, you know, last weekend it was the big Comic-Con convention, and it was just really nice to see all the different movies that'll be coming about. But I really, my heartstrings just tugged a little bit when they did the Spaceballs 2. Rick Moranis is back. He said at first he was a little about, you know, reprising that role. But once he started filming, he fell right into it, loved being there with everybody. But Josh Gad said that this movie really is a loving tribute to John Candy. Anyway, if you want to see the full story, it's up at Variety.com. I personally cannot wait to see it. And of course, I love anything by Mel Brooks. Comedic genius. Sabrina Carpenter.

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Hey, it's Jessica, Izzy, Wade Hill, and Chantel. 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
4: We got sunshine today, high near 80. Clear tonight, low 58. Sunshine tomorrow, high 82, low 60. Then more sunshine for Friday, high 85, low 67.

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1: Coming up tomorrow morning, if your friend group was being chased by a serial killer, who's the first one to get caught? 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

0: Osborne song Ordinary. Thinks that it's a great song, so they did it as a duet on stage last week, and I loved it. 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
1: They say the holy water's watered down, and this town's lost its faith. Our colors will fade eventually, so if our time is running out, day after day, we'll make the mundane a masterpiece. Oh my, my, oh my, my love, I take one look at you, you're taking me out.

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4: Capital City weather.
5: Sunshine today, high near 80. Clear tonight, low 58. Sunshine tomorrow, high 82 and a low around 60. Then Friday, we've got some sunshine, high 85, low 67. Billie Eilish.

Electric 102.7, and you know we're all doing the back to school thing right now. I have one child telling me that she needs a new phone. I've got another child telling me that she would really like to have a new tablet for her college classes. 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

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It's time for the Kid Conley Show. Throwback of the day is going to be Tupac's California Love when that plays. 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
1: Electric 1027, going to be mostly cloudy this afternoon, high 81. Clear overnight tonight, low 59. Sunny tomorrow. There is also always a chance of a shower tomorrow, about 20%, high of 87.

0: 1027. Looks like Peter Dinklage may be Santa of the year. Maybe the decade. He's going to play Santa in a comedy called Naughty. It stars Jennifer Aniston, and she needs Santa to testify before her divorce hearing. So it should be pretty funny. Olivia Wilde is going to direct it.
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1: Coming up tomorrow morning, if your friend group was being chased by a serial killer, who's the first one to get caught? 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
6: It's Electric 102.7, gonna be mostly cloudy the rest of the afternoon. High's gonna hit 81. Clear overnight tonight, low 59. Sunny tomorrow, there's always a chance of a shower all day. About 20%, high of 87.

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If you didn't see it in the theaters, or maybe you did and you loved it, the streaming premiere of The Devil Wears Prada 2 is on Disney Plus today. There's some big people in that. Anne Hathaway, Lucy Liu, Meryl Streep, Emily Blunt. Should be good. 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

0: Music Station, Electric 1027. In case you ever wondered if pro athletes are like into sports card collecting, Gronk, Rob Gronkowski, says that he still checks the prices of his own trading cards, you know, just so he can learn his value on the street. I think Kelsey's got you by about 85 cents there, bro.
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It's the Kid Conley Show. Rebecca Black's 2011 song Friday's finally been certified platinum 15 years later. She's still making music, by the way. She's got a new album coming out September 4th called The Age of Exhibitionist. Yes, she's much better. 15 years platinum. That's a million copies sold. 15 years. It's Electric 1027.

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1: Good afternoon, I'm Bob Hamilton, checking back in once again to your Electric 1027 Traffic Center, and highways are in great shape. No recent crashes, no big delays. Got that one down Tornado taken care of. That is out of the way, and that's the only thing we had. 64 westbound traffic moving real smoothly, even at Oakwood. We'll keep you updated with everything here in your Electric Traffic Center.
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1: 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Got some more girl drama for you. This one from Taylor and Travis's wedding. Simone Biles says that Avril Lavigne stole her sunglasses at the wedding. I'm not sure if this

0: 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Welcome to the Kid Conley Show. We got the throwback of the day coming up at some point. It's going to be Tupac's California Love when that plays. You want to be caller 10. You want a $25 McDonald's gift card. All right, so you're listening for California Love by Tupac. It's coming up before 5:30.
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1: It's Electric 102.7. Going to be mostly cloudy the rest of the afternoon. High 81. Clear overnight. Low 59. That's kind of cool for summer. Tomorrow, sunny, but there is a chance of showers. Maybe 20% off and on all day. High of 87. It's 81 at Electric 102.7. Here's Olivia Dean.

0: 7. The sources say that Robert Downey Jr., you know he's coming back to the Marvelverse, is earning $100 million for two upcoming Avenger movies. And his deal might also include appearances in other Marvel films. $100 million.
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1: Good afternoon. I'm Bob Hamilton checking back in once again to your Electric 1027 Traffic Center. There is only one crash from about 10 minutes ago. Tennessee Avenue, Lee Street West on the west side. Tennessee and Lee, two vehicle crash there. Hopefully that'll clear up pretty soon. No injuries in it, don't believe. And the interstate looks good. I mean, it's starting to get busy, 64 westbound and around the split. But not anything out of the ordinary, so you're looking good there. We'll keep you updated here in your Electric Traffic Center.
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Newest trend is coffee slushies. It's viral now. Basically, you freeze coffee in a Ziploc bag, then smash the coffee up and add milk. Is that not just iced coffee?

0: 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Eminem doing some good in the hood. He is going to auction off autographed sneakers from his personal collection, and he's got tens of thousands of them. And it's all going to benefit the young people of Detroit.
1: That's very noble.
0: Don't you think?
1: Here's Kalani, Folded. 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

0: Good afternoon. I'm Bob Hamilton checking back in again to your Electric 1027 Traffic Center. We get that official quitting hour of 5 o'clock. Highways are in pretty good shape. You've got one crash about an hour ago. Tennessee Avenue, Lee Street West on the west side, so watch out there. 64 westbound traffic's good and steady. At the split, again at Oakwood, not anything out of the ordinary. It's all moving well. Thank you for that. We'll keep you updated with everything here in your Electric Traffic.
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I think Facebook would have us believe that Zara Larsson owns nothing but bikinis. That's all she's in on there. Like, that's all she wears. Strangely, I'm okay.

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6: It's Electric 1027. Going to be mostly cloudy this afternoon. What's left of it? High 81. Clear overnight. Low 59. That's a little chilly. Sunny tomorrow. There is a chance of a shower about 20%. High of 87. 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

227, a little out of character for me, but I got to share this story with you. Back in 1969, there was a musician named Jim Sullivan. He recorded an album called UFO, and it featured strange lyrics about, you know, leaving his family, being abducted by aliens. Come to find out, that dude disappeared 6 years later without a single trace. They found his abandoned car, like on a desert road. He was never heard from, seen, nor found again. So now people are going back. They're listening to the Jim Sullivan UFO album, trying to figure out maybe this guy was abducted. From

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1: Good afternoon. I'm Bob Hamilton in your Electric 1027 traffic centers. We take that final look on the valley's highways. Interstates are in pretty good shape. Traffic is heavy from Dunbar to Cross Lanes. Had a crash there in between about a mile past Dunbar. They cleared that up, but traffic's still a little bit slow through there. You do have a crash West Washington Street, Charlie Jupiter Way here in Charleston, and one out in Cross Lanes with injuries. Gulf Mountain Road, New Gulf Mountain Road there at Lakeview Drive. So avoid that if you can for the next little bit. Everything else in great shape. Have a wonderful evening. We'll jump back in here bright and early tomorrow morning, get our Thursday underway here in your Electric Traffic Center.
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1: The Kid Conley Show is on. Millennials who once swore they'd never drive a minivan are now embracing them, apparently. Minivan sales jumped 21% in 2025. Toyota Sienna is the crown jewel.

Electric 1027. Somebody found a 53-year-old message in a bottle in New Jersey. And it has a happy ending. 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
9: Going to be mostly cloudy the rest of the afternoon. High 81. Clear overnight. Low 59. That is kind of chilly for summer. Sunny tomorrow. There is a chance of a shower, about 20%, high 87. So 81. It's Electric 127.

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1: Coming up tomorrow morning, if your friend group was being chased by a serial killer, who's the first one to get caught? Or are you pushing Izzy into him?
2: I know today it's going to be you pushing Izzy. We'll see you tomorrow morning, 6 a.m. on Electric.

0: Jack 1027. Best story in the news today. Routine wetlands cleanup in New Jersey led to an amazing discovery. A volunteer found a message in a bottle that had been floating around for 53 years, believe it or not. The note turned out to be like a little playful message. It was written by a 9-year-old, Lori Blair. In 1973, she joked that it had been captured. She had been captured by a sponge fisherman and needed to be rescued. So the dude shares it online. It eventually reached Lori's sister, who like immediately recognized her sister's creative sense of humor. Unfortunately, Lori passed away in 2019, but her family plans to preserve it like in their home, frame it, whatever.
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Bunny XO bought herself a $500,000 Rolls Royce. Man, alimony's a beautiful thing, isn't it? I need to get me some alimony. 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

0: Stupid song, the new Olivia Rodrigo is on Electric 102.7. Hope you are enjoying the last Wednesday of July before we hop into August this weekend, Saturday, August 1st. Justin Bieber and Nicki.
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4: Looks perfect next couple days again. Tomorrow's sun, it's going to be up to 82. The more sun, 85 on Friday. It's Electric 1027. 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
1: Coming up tomorrow morning, if your friend group was being chased by a serial killer, who's the first one to get caught? Or are you pushing Izzy into him?
2: I know today it's going to be you pushing Izzy. We'll see you tomorrow morning, 6 a.m. on Electric.